Assalamu alaikum. 8 a.m. This is Bangladesh Betar, broadcasting on the morning of Monday, the 5th of Shravan, the 5th of Safar, and July the 20th. The news read by Shamim Khan. First, the headlines. 1.5 month long FIFA World Cup football tournament ends, with Spain becoming champion for the second time. Bangladesh clinched the T20 cricket series by 2-1 after beating Zimbabwe in the third and last match in Bulawayo. Government covers World Cup broadcast cost to near zero. Previous government made transaction of 140 crore taka, informs Information and Broadcasting Minister. July charter implementation debate should end, says Mirza Fakhrul Islam Alamgir. Home Minister urges the politically neutral civil service to meet public expectations.

Hello and welcome from your host Laila Renyasen, and thank you all for joining me today. It's always been a pleasure to spend some time together through music, and in every edition of this program, we bring you songs performed in different languages and shaped in different musical traditions. Each song has its own personality, and every melody adds a new color to the listening experience. Let's take a break from schedule, deadlines, and busy routines. Sit back, relax, and enjoy a collection of wonderful songs selected specially for you. Let's begin today with our first track, an instrumental number.

That was a lovely way to start today's program. The joy of listening to music from different parts of the world is discovering how many ways artists express the same human emotions. A cheerful tune can brighten the mood, and a gentle melody can bring sense of calm. Good music always finds its own path to the listener. Let's continue with our next selection, a Sri Lankan song sung by Kanchana Anuradhi.

0: You are listening to World Music brought to you by Bangladesh Beta Dhaka. That song brought a completely different atmosphere. A good playlist feels much like a good conversation. Every voice contributes something unique and each moment adds a new perspective. Music keeps evolving, yet one thing remains unchanged. People continue to find comfort, inspiration and enjoyment in a beautiful song. So here we have an Arabic number sung by Kamro.
1: Okay.

That was enjoyable, and sometimes a song catches our attention through its rhythm. Sometimes it's the voice, sometimes it's simply the feeling it creates. The best part is that every listener experiences music in a personal way. And thank you all for making us a part of your day today. Let's move to another wonderful Thai song sung by Ning Pathama.

What a pleasant track that was. Dear listeners, you are listening to World Music brought to you by Bangladesh Beta Dhaka. And let's share our address so that you can write to us anytime. Our address is to the producer, World Music, care of director, Bangladesh Beta Dhaka, National Broadcasting Home, Sayyed Mahbub Murshid Charani, Dhaka 1207. And now we are going to have another one, a Nepali song sung by Ashish Sachin and Melina Rai.

music has accompanied people through every stage of life. It has been present during celebrations, gathering journeys, and quiet moments of reflection. Perhaps that's why a familiar melody can feel so welcoming. We have more music coming up, a French song by Lowen.

That song added a bright touch to the program. Listening to songs in different languages reminds us how creative the world of music truly is. Different styles, different arrangements, different voices come together to create something worth exploring. And let's keep the music flowing with our next selection. The last one today is a Kashmiri number sung by Banu Rehmat.

We have reached the end of today's world music, and thank you all for your company and for sharing this musical journey with us. Thank you all for staying with us. I'm Laila Riani Hussain, taking your leave for now, and special thanks to the editor Manik Mahmood and the producer Mohammad Muniruzzaman. Stay well and keep listening. Until we meet again, take care. Bye-bye.

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1: 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The Prime Minister made the call before exchanging greetings and hosting a dinner for the leaders of the parties that joined the movement leading to the fall of Sheikh Hasina's fascist regime at the state guest house Jamuna in the capital this evening. Addressing the alliance leaders, the Prime Minister urged all parties to remain patient, noting that public expectations are high. He said they should first identify the people's expectations and work together to meet them. After exchanging their greetings, he joined the alliance leaders for dinner. Prime Minister Tariq Rahman has directed the authorities concerned to ensure improved and easier access to healthcare services for marginalized people and asked doctors to be more sincere in providing treatment to patients. The Prime Minister made the directives at a meeting with officials of the Ministry of Health and Family Welfare at the Secretariat in the capital this afternoon. He also directed stricter action against negligence in duty and instructed the authorities to expand dialysis services and strengthen healthcare infrastructure across the country. It was the first time that our Prime Minister visited the Ministry's auditorium to hold such a meeting. Prime Minister Tariq Rahman has emphasized the importance of adopting a realistic plan to expand the Family Card program nationwide in phases, ensuring the best use of modern technology and strengthening effective coordination among all relevant ministries and agencies. He was chairing a meeting on the gradual expansion and implementation strategy of the nationwide Family Card program at the Cabinet Division at the Secretariat today. The Prime Minister instructed the authorities concerned to maintain the highest standards of transparency and accountability at every stage of data collection, verification and beneficiary selection. Home Minister Salahuddin Ahmed has said the trial of Major Retired Muzaffar Hussain, a fugitive in the assassination case of Shahid President Zia-ur Rahman, will be conducted under the existing military law. He was talking to reporters after meeting with senior Border Guard Bangladesh BGB officials at the BGB headquarters in Pilkhana today. The minister said that police arrested Muzaffar Hussain based on intelligence information after years of living under a false identity in a neighboring country. He is now under military custody for legal proceedings, he added. State Minister for Foreign Affairs Shama Ubaid has said Bangladesh has formally requested India to return former Home Minister Asaduzzaman Khan Kamal, who was sentenced to death for crimes against humanity committed during the July mass uprising. She was talking to reporters after attending a seminar titled Three Decades of BIMSTEC, Advancing Regional Cooperation for Shared Prosperity at the Bangladesh Institute of International and Strategic Studies in the capital today. She said Bangladesh also sent the Indian government to copy a verdict handed down by the International Crimes Tribunal ICT, which sentenced the former Home Minister to death in a case involving crimes against humanity committed during the July mass uprising. Dhaka Meteorological Office says due to active monsoon, heavy to very heavy rainfall is likely to occur at places over Rongpur, Rajshahi, Mymensingh, Dhaka, Khulna, Borishal and Sylhet divisions till next Wednesday at 11 a.m. Due to very heavy rainfall, temporary waterlogging may occur at places over Dhaka metropolitan area. Meanwhile, forecast for little 9 tomorrow morning says there are chances of rain or thunderstorms with temporary south, southeasterly gusts to a squally wind at a speed of 45 to 60 kilometers per hour over the regions of Rajshahi, Pabna, Bogura, Dhaka, Moymenshing, Joshur, Khulna, Borishal, Potuakhali, Noakhali, Kumila, Chattogram, Cox's Bazar and Silat. Reports in these areas are too harsh caution signal number 1. And that's the end of the news. Our next bulletin will be at 7 tomorrow morning in Bangla.
0: বাংলাদেশ বেতার ঢাকা শ্রোতা বন্ধুরা নিশুতি অধিবেশন শুনছেন এফএম 90 মেগাহার্জে। এখন শুনবেন দেশের গান। শিল্পী ডলি মণ্ডল ও আবুল বাশার শিকদার, গানের কথা সাজিয়েছেন প্রাণগোপাল বিশ্বাস এবং সুর করেছেন উজ্জ্বল সিনহা।